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1: All the rich kids are out of town. 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